gentlemen, may I have your attention, please? Before I bring on our next performer, I must ask for complete and total silence. High above the center ring is that strong man of the English language, the fantastic...

0: Jesus.
1: Before I get involved in anything nowadays, I have to straighten out my own position. And which is clear, I am not a racist in any form whatsoever. I don't believe in any form of racism. I don't believe in any form of discrimination or segregation. I believe in Islam. I'm a Muslim. And there's nothing wrong with being a Muslim. Nothing wrong with the religion of Islam. That just teaches us to believe in Allah as the God. And those of you who are Christians probably believe in the same God. Because I think you believe in the God who created the universe. And that's the one we believe in, the one who created the universe. The only difference being, you call him God, and we call him Allah. Jews call him Jehovah. If you could understand Hebrew, you'd probably call him Jehovah too. If you could understand Arabic, you'd probably call him Allah. But since the white man, your friend, took your language away from you during slavery, the only language you know is his language, you know, your friend's language. So you call him, you call for the same God he calls for. When he's putting a rope around your neck, you call for God, he calls for God. But the real religion of Islam doesn't teach anyone to judge another human being by the color of his skin. The yardstick that is used by the Muslim to measure another man is not the man's color, but the man's deeds, the man's conscious behavior, the man's intention. And when you use that as a standard of measurement or judgment, you never go wrong.

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1: Thanks for tuning in to Jazz Not Jazz. I'm your host for the evening, Abhishek. In today's edition of Jazz Not Jazz, we have an Israeli-born, Amsterdam-based pianist, Avishai Darash, with us. Avishai released a beautiful album this year called Samskara. Samskara is laced with various moods and textures that combines Avishai's Middle Eastern heritage with Western influences. To start the show, I'm going to play one of my favorite tunes from the album called Jajuka.